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1: 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You make a huge impact. You know, I'm just riding down the road just praising God.
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0: I'm sure you've probably been in a situation where you're having a conversation with somebody and they bring up, I don't know, politics, for example. That was Tasha Layton. Look what you've done on K-Love. I'm Monica. And maybe they've got the opposite opinion of yours, you know, and you want to defend yourself or you want to gripe or whatever it is. I was having a conversation with a couple family members who kind of were leaning towards complaining. And I reminded one of them, I said, you know, we are called to pray for those in leadership. Like God says clearly in the word that they're there because they're appointed by God. God allowed them to be in that position. And so we are called to pray, called to pray for their wisdom, for their families, for the decisions that they make, for their protection, their safety, all of those things. Even when we're like, I don't agree with this. It doesn't matter. We're like supposed to pray.
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0: I feel like this is kind of a shocker, but it's not about us. It's not about our ability to love God or to get it right. Real love starts with God. He loved you before you ever prayed, before you ever tried to do the right thing, before you repented. He loved you. And if you've ever wondered if God loves you, look to the cross. 1 John 4:10, this is real love. Not that we loved God, but that He loved us and sent His Son as a sacrifice to take away our sins. I'm Monica, and that's your verse of the day on positive, encouraging K-Love.

If you're in the middle of contending for somebody else, if you're praying for them, if you're believing God for something huge, do not stop praying. Stand in faith. CeCe Winans, believe for it. It's K-Love.

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1: Mercy me with best news ever on K-Love. And indeed it is. Having Jesus bring you joy and peace and deliverance. That is the best news ever.
0: Hey,

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Hopeful, here's Everything is Better. I'm Kayla.

0: So if you are over 20, you've probably noticed that things start to change as you get a little bit older. That was John Reddick holding on K-Love. I'm Monica. And I don't know, maybe 90 days ago, some friends and I got into this challenge where we're working out a lot, like twice a day, drinking a ton of water. And all was well until I started getting these horrific leg cramps every single night that were keeping me up all night. So I say to my friends, you know what? I got to chill out on this because this is ridiculous. And even after I chilled out, my legs were still hurting. Long story short, went to a vitamin store and the girl that helped me was like, you know what? You need to up your protein. You need to do all this other stuff. Day one of upping my protein, already feeling a lot better. The unfortunate thing was I took a supplement that had caffeine in it. So I was up all night. So I finally, like, my muscles calmed down, but I'm up all night. I promise with the Lord's help, I will get it right tonight. Actually, in the morning when I sleep. And I will report back. It is a whole thing when you're past 20, you're trying to get into shape.
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4: Is Peter speaking to us when he urges, friends, this world is not your home, so don't make yourselves cozy in it. 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So here we are, caught between what is and what will be. No longer orphans, but not yet home. What do we do in the meantime? Indeed, it can be just that, a mean time. Time made mean with disease, deceit, death, and debt. How do we live in the meantime? How do we keep our hearts headed home? Let us look only to Jesus, the one who began our faith and who makes it perfect. 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
0: I feel like this is kind of a shocker, but it's not about us. It's not about our ability to love God or to get it right. Real love starts with God. He loved you before you ever prayed, before you ever tried to do the right thing, before you repented. He loved you. And if you've ever wondered if God loves you, look to the cross. 1 John 4:10, this is real love. Not that we loved God, but that He loved us and sent His Son as a sacrifice to take away our sins. I'm Monica, and that's your verse of the day on Positive, Encouraging K-Love.

0: You know what? I work at K-Love and sometimes I forget. That was Rachel Purcell. Keep going. I'm Monica. I'm serious. Sometimes I forget how joyful it is to listen to K-Love on the K-Love app. Like, I forget, which is cuckoo, because I know. I don't know if you've had that experience. You're like, kind of like, and then you turn on K-Love on your app, on your phone. You're like, oh, and you're singing along. And suddenly all the things that seemed like drudgery are all joyful now. It's just amazing. And the great thing is the K-Love app is free. 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
1: These are very normal things, but they left such an impact. So if you close your eyes, you can still see them now. 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

0: Most of these things are considered so ordinary, but in your head, they are memories you will never, ever forget. K-Love, we are Carlos and Amy, and the most common, your childhood bedroom.
1: Oh.
0: I can envision the wallpaper right now until I decided later on, like when I went off to college, to rip the wallpaper off and to paint over it, but I can see it right now.
2: I can see my childhood bedroom, but like, I also... It's mainly the posters on my wall.
0: Oh, okay. And what were those posters?
2: They were all like Christian posters.
0: Were they?
2: Well, I wasn't allowed to have anything else. Like I wanted like NFL. I wanted like a Michael Jordan poster, yes. Like a Joe Montana poster.
1: Britney Spears.
2: I ain't gonna lie. It was like a Christina Aguilera poster or something.
1: Yeah. Uh-huh.
2: Because I knew back in the day they had those end caps at Walmart.
0: Yes.
2: And they had all the sports stars and all the pop stars.
0: They still do.
2: And while mom shopped Walmart, I just flipped through the posters.
0: Yes.
2: But all I could ever have was like the Armor of God posters that
0: That's
2: we got
0: right.
2: at the Christian bookstore.
0: Yes. See, and look at what it turned you into.
2: Look, my parents made the right decision.
0: That's right.
2: But as a 15-year-old, in my head, that was the wrong one.
0: Okay, now close your eyes. This. Imagine this. Mom making dinner.
1: Oh, yeah.
0: Do you see her right
1: I
0: now in
1: see
0: your
1: her
0: kitchen?
1: Right now, yes.
0: We had a carpeted kitchen, and I can see my mom making cream tuna over toast,
1: oh,
0: my favorite.
1: No, imagine that in the carpet.
2: Yes.
0: So delicious.
2: Oh, come on.
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6: Hey, it's Micah Tyler. This is K-Love's Inside the Music with the message of my new song, Perfectly. I feel like every time that I make a turn, it is heading down an

0: Do this, and it's a guarantee to get that first date, according to my high schooler.
1: No, I don't want this advice.
0: His idea. Oh, yes, you do, Carlos. Guaranteed. It will make you laugh. That's coming up on K-Love.
2: Have

0: 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Only Jesus.
1: Some mornings need a pep talk. Some need a laugh. 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

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Trust me, my friends, you are not alone. I'm Scott, but there is a gas station where people are leaving with smiles on their faces because they're getting discounts. Wait till you hear how next.

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0: Yeah, I don't know how you do it, and I know I've put you through it. 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

0: We are a couple songs away from a brand new artist coming in to play Hit the Note here at the K-Love Afternoon Show. And if you want to get caught up on one of our latest contestants, it's these guys for King and Country. Did they hit the note? Well, that video is waiting for you over on Instagram, K-Love Afternoon Show. Here's their song, What If I Told You?
1: I'm sorry.

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1: Woo, I'm Lori, here with you at the K-Love Afternoon Show. If you just caught the very end of it and you want to relive all the glory here in studio, Chandler Moore playing Hit the Note. Gosh, I'm still buzzing on adrenaline right now. 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

Yeah, I think it's pretty special. North, South, East Coast, West Coast, even across the world because of klove.com, this is our gathering place. And I love that you're here. I'm Christina, positive, encouraging, K-Love.

0: is this Christina?
1: Yes.
0: I think it is, right?
1: Yeah, yeah, this is Christina.
0: Yeah, I heard the story of the lady that was on the dating app, so she was tired of him,
1: uh-huh.
0: and she talked about God bringing someone to her front door.
1: Yeah.
0: That's exactly what he did with my wife 25 years ago. So it works. So
1: Whoa.
0: I just wanted to share that.
1: Well, wait, okay, well, hold on. You can't just stop there. I got to know the full story. What happened? How did you show up on her door?
0: No, she showed up at my door.
1: Oh, okay.
0: She was a neighbor.
1: Got it.
0: You know, it was my desire to get married. I said, Lord, if it's please, just bring me someone.
1: Mm-hmm.
0: She was a neighbor downstairs, and she got my grandfather's card in the mail. She went up to give it to me because it was in the wrong box. And
1: oh.
0: the Lord said, this is your opportunity. Ask her. So I asked her out to coffee, and the rest is history.
1: Oh, so, my gosh.
0: It can happen.
1: Absolutely.
0: Yeah.
1: That's like
0: yeah,
1: such
0: that's a great.
1: That's like such a Hallmark
0: yeah.
1: story. We really want a Hallmark story. And and you have yeah. one. It's amazing.
0: Yeah.
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1: 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You're trying to find a church home. 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Yeah, they really can. So please don't hesitate to reach out. 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